black cigarette. 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

0: und eure Lieblingshits der 70er. So wie ihr es liebt.
1: We got it together, didn't we? Nobody but you and me. We've got it together, baby.

In a bar in Toledo, across from the depot, on a bar stool she took off her ring. 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